0: Sioux Falls.
1: It's Scary Terry's Saturday Nightmare, broadcasting from the dark heart of the Sioux Empire on 103.7 The Crow. 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

1037 The Crow. It is Scary Terry's Saturday Nightmare within this moment in Blood. That album absolutely changed the game for that band and led them to creating a more industrial type of vibe. Their new album, Witch, very much in that lane. System of a Down before that, Chop Suey, getting us into hour number two of the show. Coming up in hour number two, a conversation with one of the boys from Seven Dust. But first, it's Prong, Lost and Found. Do you remember this song being the bumper music for Headbangers Ball back in the day? I sure do. It's on Scary Terry's Saturday Nightmare, making the Sioux Empire more metal on The Crow.

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0: Judas Priest screaming for vengeance. It's on Scary Terry's Saturday Nightmare on 103.7 The Crow, where once again it's time...
1: giving you the metal info you were too busy to read this week. It's In Case You Missed It Metal News on Scary Terry's Saturday Nightmare.
0: That's right. You actually have a real job, whereas I just hang out and listen to music and look up what my favorite bands are up to. All right, so our first big story tonight, the Punk Rock Museum in Las Vegas announced earlier this week that it's going to host an exclusive comprehensive exhibition dedicated to Motorhead. That's going to be opening up on October 2nd. And this display is going to feature personal items from Lemmy's collection, handwritten lyrics, photographs, plus you'll have the opportunity to plug in and play Lemmy's actual Rickenbacker bass through his Marshall stacks, man. Now, the opening night is going to feature a DJ set by the founder of Metal Blade Records, Brian Slagle. That guy knows his metal, man, and definitely worth the trip to Vegas. And our next story, we learned about this late last week. Andy Williams of Every Time I Die passed away. He also performed as The Butcher in pro wrestling. If you watch AEW, you may remember his tag team, The Butcher and The Blade. Ali the Bunny was there with him as well. His friends, so many people in Andy's circle have been sharing memories of him. And by all accounts, what an incredibly awesome guy. And Every Time I Die, incredibly awesome band. In our final story, the estate of Brent Hinds is now filing suit against Mastodon because they claim that Mastodon used Brent Hinds' likeness and image in promoting their new album. And I don't know, I'm no lawyer. He was in the band for a long time. He's very much a part of their story. We'll let the lawyers figure that one out. As far as new releases this week, the latest from Filth is out now. It's called Death Exhibition. If you love history and heavy metal, the 10th anniversary edition of The Last Stand by Sabaton is out. And if you like a little THC, and by that I mean Texas Hippie Coalition, they've got two albums for you, Band of Outlaws and Stoned Cowboys. I always try to find metal bands that have funny names too, and these two hit right away. There's a new album called Necropolitan out by a band called Green Lung, which you get after listening to too much THC, and by that I only mean Texas Hippie Coalition. And there's also a new album called Here's That Feeling by a band called Wrong Man. And as a man who's been wrong many a time, I feel I like the cut of this band's jib. But that is your In Case You Missed It metal news on Scary Terry's Saturday Nightmare, 103.7 The Crow.
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0: 1037 The Crow. It is Scary Terry's Saturday Nightmare with Killswitch Engage, and I Believe. I'm Scary Terry, and I believe that our farmers are really the backbone of this country. We'd have a tough time eating without them, I'm just saying. And life on the farm is not easy. Not at all. But sometimes life on the farm can lead to one hell of a metal album. That's where Seven Dust went to do a whole bunch of writing and jamming.
1: Well, let me tell you, man. So we were very blessed. Me and the wife, her grandparents, left her the farmhouse in Baldwin. There's about 300 acres. Her family's out there. We maintain about 15 acres, got a few head of cattle. But we remodeled the farmhouse to keep the energy, to keep their legacy going on. Grandma loved music, played on the radio guitar. Grandpa watched T-Haw at 100 decimals every single day. Everyone yelled at him like he couldn't hear, but anytime I would come in town, he would talk to me like I was, like he could hear. They just didn't want to hear other people. Anyway, we remodeled this house, man. Let me tell you, bro. And after we would go down and sit, I'm like, you know what, man? This, we need to write some music here. This is incredible. The mornings, the nights. And I had Clint come down and we did some stuff. And he was like, oh my God, we have to get the band out here, man. And I was like, we have to. So we flew everybody into Baldwin and started that writing session, living in Grandma and Grandpa's house, waking up in the morning. I remember one morning, John was like, is that calf outside the gate? I'm like, oh, absolutely not. He's like, I think so. I was like, oh my God, yes it is. Me and John Conley are outside rolling up cows.
0: I love it.
1: He's like, this is the last thing I thought I'd be doing.
0: So,
1: I mean, but you know what? The energy there, we set up in like grandma's room, had a drum set, a bass rig, a guitar rig, a studio set up, the speakers and everything. And we rocked out like Seven Dust rocks out in the farmhouse, man. And then we would eat barbecue out. People would drive by and look at us weird because, you know, they already look at me weird. And then they see the whole band and they're just like going about their way with their cattle. John and Clint are jogging down the dirt road. That's like, what is happening?
0: Freaking out the rural denizens, man. Seven Dust, Too Close to Hate. It is on Scary Terry's Saturday Nightmare. 103.7 Dust, The Crow.

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4: It is going to be a quiet evening before more clouds start to fill in for tonight and the chance for rain increases. Our lows will be near 51 degrees and winds are going to be light from the north at 5 to 10 miles per hour. Tomorrow is going to be a cooler day with highs below average near 72. From the Kelloland Live Doppler HD Storm Center, I'm meteorologist Jalen Borison.
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Or see what you're made of? And do both?

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103.7 The Crow. Go ahead and rock out like no one's watching. Even if it looks like you're fending off a killer bee attack. I've tried.

Nickelback and Rattle the Cage, their latest on 103.7 The Crow. They're going to be rattling some brains at the Denny at the end of the month. I'm talking about the Cinch playoffs, the Governor's Cup. They're paying out like $1.5 million to ride bulls. And we've got rock stars going. Scott, Jerry, Luke, Haley, and many others. Congratulations. 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
1: The word of the day is new rock. 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

Def Leppard on 103.7 The Crow. 3 Days Grace and that really cool new track from Nickelback called Rattle the Cage on before that. I've got some Weezer coming up after Green Day. It's Time of Your Life. 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